town. I spent some time in New Orleans. I had to live on rice and beans. I hitched to Texas when the sun was beating down. Want nothing bringing down like your hometown.

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I just want to be remembered for some good thing that I've done. And I have gambled for the gold, and lay with naked bodies, and spent my anger on you, Lord, when you took my daddy home.

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You'd do better to pray for that baby at your breast to save his young soul.

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I wonder if sweet music ever was played from the hands of a boy to a girl in the shade.

limitations to a man named Gold, a man named Mud. Club filled gold with greedy vapors, till his long green eyes did glow. Mud was left with sighs and trembles, watching his hard-earned money gold. Flushes fell on gold like water, tins they paired and paired again. But the aces home that flew through heaven, and the diamond jack called no man friend. The diamond queen saw Mud's ordeal and began to think of a long-lost son. Fell to her knees of the mother's mercy and prayed to the angels, everyone. So the diamond queen, she prayed to

I wonder, do you still see me? When your eyes left my face,

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Thanks for coming to be a part of this. Thanks to Chojo on the fiddle. You guys are great. Thank you so much.

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0: cross the burning sand.
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1: Abraham,
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1: You're listening to Calm Radio.

0: Okay. 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
1: Everyone's had a turn. Everyone look at James, all right?
2: Piss off, you bastard.
0: Okay. One, two, three.

was from the town. You laugh at us rednecks and you put us all down. You said you're from college, but you don't seem too bright, 'cause you just brung a switchblade to a pistol fight.

Now old Joe says to take it to the parking lot.

AP and Anna Dean Fraley says there wasn't no tobacco warehouse in Moorhead, so they had to haul the tobacco plumb to Maysville, Kentucky. And first you play this tune, Peppy, and the hauling the tobacco, and then you get paid off when you get real drunk, and you come home and you play the tune, Draggy, and here we go.

My pappy said, son, you're going to drive me to drinking if you don't stop driving that hot rod Lincoln. Have you heard the story of the hot rod race when the Fords and the Lincolns were setting the pace? That story is true, I'm here to say, cause I was driving that Model A. It's got a Lincoln motor and it's really souped up, and that Model A body makes it look like a pup. It's got 8 cylinders and use them all. Got overdrive, just won't stall. With 4 bow carbs and a dual exhaust and 411 gears, you can really get lost. Got safety tubes, but I ain't scared. The brakes are good and tires fast. Pulled out of San Pedro late one night, the moon and the stars were shining bright. We was driving up old Grapevine Hill, passing cars like they were standing.

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I said, boys, that's a mark for me. By then, the taillight was all you could see. Now, the fellas all ribbed me for being behind, so I thought I'd make that Lincoln unwind. Took my foot off the gas, and man alive, I shoved it on down into overdrive. Well, I wound it up to 110. My speedometer said that I'd hit top end. My foot was glued like lead to the floor. That's all there is. There ain't no more. Now the boys all thought that I'd lost my sense, and them telephone poles looked like a picket fence. They said, slow down, I see spots. The lines on the road just look like dots. We took a corner, sideswiped the truck, and I crossed my fingers just for luck. My fenders was clicking the guardrail post, and the guy beside me was white as a ghost.

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Don't you know by then we'd be low on gas. I had flames coming from out of the side. You can feel the tension, man, what a ride. I said, look out, boys, I got a license to fly. And that caddy pulled over and let us by.

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And he said, son, you're gonna drive me to drinking if you don't stop driving that hot rod Lincoln.

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I need some fuel to build a fire. The girl next door, her lights are out. Landlord's gone and I'm down and out.

time again. You know we'll always win.